0: 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Residential firearm. Has Shelly 26 respond, PS1, 25.
1: Six nine one to Washington. Can you go ahead and start up the second deal with me, please?
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1: We're okay, I was calling you. 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
1: Good.
0: When you do get back, just let us know. I know 59-2 and 3 are out until they get back. We'll put 59-2 on duty. Let's go with you.
1: That's perfect. Thank you.
0: No, thank you.

0: 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You still on PS1.
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We're 1 hour whatever, possible one shot. And your company's 2 and 4, rescue squad 4, rescue engine 2. Medics 2 and 49, EMS ETL 11 respond. Pack 1 ops, 1 ops 2010.

1811. Okay, sure. EC possibly four patients, you want a third medic? That's correct. Alright, modal falls, roll over. At least four were inside the vehicle. Let's say the vehicle's destroyed. I'll get you a third transport.

0: 30 westbound to 21. Says on the first engine collision. 13 medic, unit medic 75, first law intact, one ops. 2012, rescue squad 4, one ops. Medic 79-1, your status okay?
1: Good.
0: 2012. Washington 4-1, 3-3. Vanity 4-1, one ops.

units responding, Interstate 70. They're at the 21, and I'm listening to the Sheriff's Department on MSB. All four occupants are out. They're attempting to flee. 2014. Appreciate it.

0: SMS 811. I'm on the scene, 21 mile marker westbound. Single vehicle rollover appears to lock defense route. Law enforcement's on the scene. I'll advise here in a moment.
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1: 2-1,
0: direct.
1: Engine 2-1,
2: 2-18. 49-3 and 2-9, so we toss it between you two.
1: Okay, 49-3, 2018.

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2: Just give us a call when your medic gets back. We'll put 59-2 out.
0: Okay, thanks.

0: 26 one line. Mm-hmm. Panzer 26 one.
1: We had a small jet leak at a water heater. The water heater has been shut off. If you can make notification to Columbia Gas to come out for them, that would be awesome.
0: Okay, just 26 on 2022.
2: One. And we'll also go to the PS1.
0: PS2, sir.

0: 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Engine 2, PS1.
1: Wash County from Engine 2-1, we're off the headquarters.
0: Okay, Engine 2-1.

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1: 71 South, 21 Mile Mark,
0: Lagoon Beach, property damage, MSP, charter on the RSV, sir. Branch Ranger 2 Deputy Chief 2, 2025.

0: She was 18 and 11.
1: Good.
0: And they're patients.
1: That's correct. Property damage only. The law enforcement can handle the remainder.
0: 2032.
2: All right, 69, June 2032.

0: G6 in Wilson County. 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
1: G6 in 2033.

Washington D 75 Medic 754. Your status okay? What is that? 2034. Flyers out 73, Washington County 3 Library. 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PS 1, 2035.

0: engine one. Wash County engine one. Wash County engine one. Engine one, everybody, she's in the alley to the rear of the library.
1: Okay. I believe we see her walking towards us well.

0: 753, Flash 1.
1: Scott.
0: We made contact with the caller. She said it was a female in a pink shirt. I believe she's out in the front walking north in front of the library. We're going to get turned around if you want to try to make contact with her on your travel.
1: Yeah, I can't see it.
0: I'm walking
1: in the parking lot right now.
0: I would assume you could probably place 1814 service. Washington, I'm direct. You should be available.
1: Joey, 23. 26-9.
2: Ted.
1: Do you still have the hospital by chance?
2: Sir, what do you need, sir?
1: You guys are not, or you are?
2: We are at Meredith still.
1: Do me a favor, make contact with the charge nurse. She's having issues. The Meredith radio is coming up on PS2. If you can help her out, please.
2: Sure.
1: Thank you so much.
2: There you are,
1: sir. Mike,
2: 753. The individual I just spoke to was not first, and she said she wasn't sleeping in the library.
1: Okay.
2: I circled around the front of the library, and I don't see anybody that's in that description, so we're just going to go back to the service with good intent.
1: Thanks, 753. Placing good intent, 539.

0: 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You have UE 75 with you.
1: Negative, this HPD.
0: Alright.
1: Come on, you can tell me the truth.
0: I'll have UE 75.

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1: 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We'll handle
0: 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Okay, thanks.
1: Washington 754, that hospital.
0: Okay, 754.

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1: From 26 mile, we're going to be at Mount at Ben Robinwood. Would you like us to handle for solid 1?
0: You're coerced to PS1 and converse with 75-1.
1: And we're going to be at the Robinwood Mount that you'd like us to handle. I believe we'll probably be closer.
2: That's good for me, Marine Plug Station now. I'd appreciate it.
1: Copy. Portion direct.
0: Watch is okay. You have the cursor taken care of.
1: That's correct. They should be fine.
0: Thank you for your help. Watch in the back, 75-3.

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0: 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Individual is running away from us, has no intention to be treated. 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

0: 飞行的地方。飞行的地方。
1: I spoke with the gentleman there, okay, they're on the way back.
0: Okay, 中央对不起。

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0: Do you still have a tomorrow?
1: That's what you have your own team.
0: Okay, but we're still out.
1: Okay, 2445.

0: Medicaid 22 Zoom.
1: Units responding, Smithsburg Pike at Ringo Pike. Looks like they're plotting just on Smithsburg at the blinking light at that farm there on the left hand side. Looking for a silver Buick Century. MSP is aware. Advisor, you need him 22 or 3. Roger, he's not any concern for safety. It sounded like there was a male with her. That's on your, it's your discretion. Okay. Can you see the candidate's chief or you want me to give him to you? Okay, chief.

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1: 1814.
0: If MSD has somebody available, have them come out.

0: 1814.
1: Good.
0: They're in route, that's going to be a while. I don't know where they're coming from.
1: Okay. Just advise them. She initially wanted to go, now she's saying she doesn't. She's also making some off-the-wall comments.
0: I have asked them.

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2: Units on Smithsburg Pike, just out, it's okay.
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0: Okay, 2037.

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1: 975-2.
0: Can you call me and just have the security come to the ambulance by ASAP, please?
1: That's correct.

0: 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Now, we have a combative subject at the angular sensors of ED.
1: Okay. Security's on the way. You guys okay?
0: Yeah,

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Washington Atlantic 75Q.

0: Washington 275. 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We're just taking calls now, possible disturbance in the hospital. I didn't know if it was the same patient you guys just dealt with.
1: 5-2 to Washington, do you know where that disturbance was taking place?
0: Reporting at the ER.
1: Stand by.

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1: Change my battery.
0: Okay.
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0: Washington. Did you not say Gamecock police?
1: That's correct. 8503, he was transporting the subject. 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
1: 9-1.
0: He put 18-14 out first.

Watch the Captain 9. Good. Captain 9, the information we got came 4th party through Frederick County Sheriff's Office. Letting a vehicle roll over, subject out walking around the vehicle. There's some leeway in the location there. It may be in Company 7's area, we're not sure.

0: Roger, have Frank Lamb slow down responding on PS1.
1: Frank Lamb was 49421. Amos 49, we have a fourth party call bringing a vehicle rollover and hear you at that intersection. Somebody's out walking around.
0: All right, thank you, sir.
2: Washington County, Franklin County, 64.
1: Franklin Rescue Engine 4, PS1, 422. 54, good.
2: I'm on the scene. It is actually going to be on Penmar Road, just above the water treatment plant. I got one rolled over. Driver's out. Actually talking to the sheriff's department right now.
1: Hey, Franklin, safety 4 on the scene. On 10 Mile Road between the water treatment plant and police, 422.

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Channels 49, 424. Four. Can you pass the sheriff's department vehicle there and light it up for me?

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1: You know, this is Franklin 4-year. That's engine 91. Next 79-1 from 76.
0: Hey, Captain 9, holding Franklin Company 4 units only. 79-1, rescue engine 91 be clear. 127.
1: Also confirming single vehicle rollover, single occupant. He's out being evaluated by ambulance 49 now.
0: Washington's okay, 427.
1: Rescue
0: 9-1, 427.

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0: 4-9's obtaining a refusal. Once that's done, they can return to service.
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1: Okay. Sheriff's Department's on scene about the EMS needed. You can go on service.
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0: 26-9. Sheriff's Department's on the scene. They would like EMS to come in. You have a pregnant female who fell out of a moving vehicle.
1: Copy.

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unit Alexander House, have a change in the apartment number, apartment 10-08, 1008, 10th floor. I believe the patient is awake and breathing now at this point.

Unit Alexander House, we have a change in the apartment number, apartment 1008, 1008, 10th floor. I believe the patient is awake and breathing now at this point.

0: 85, 754. 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
0: Patient's awake.
2: 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Washington, Captain 9. 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Hey, Captain 9, probably not.

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squad 8 animals, 8, 9 animals, marching animals, 75, 1, 5. 1670 westbound area, Mount Tabor Road. Good flag. Time, Bravo, 650.

Isolated Frederick County, Interstate 70 westbound, Mount Tabor Road, personal injury collision, Company 16, ML 75 respond, patch 1603.

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Person engine 162 has not made it out as of yet. Do you need more place?

Machine 1 responding. Yeah. I 70 westbound in the area of Mount Chamber Road. Vehicle on the right shoulder. Thank you, Squad 82, Frederick, and responding units. Let's put everything in service under 7's wagon. Keep kind of 8 units on it.

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0: declined on scene. 2 vehicle accident. Everybody appears out. We are investigating. Vehicle stolen the roadway.
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0: Does also tell us that she does have to meet you each on board, but she wouldn't tell us how much. If there's any questions, I'll see you in about 4 minutes.
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0: Yeah, I'll be heading to 1st Street.

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1: Yeah.
0: One Mike alarm, engine 2 respond, non-emergency, 1029.

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13,600 block of Sandy Hook Road near the train bridge. Four pedestrians struck by a train. The companies 8 and 11. Frederick Rescue Squad 19, Medic 2-8, EMS 1812 response. 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

0: busy out there.
1: I'll start again. 18,600 block Sandy Hook Road. Reported pedestrian versus train. Copy now.
0: Yes, 16,001.
1: 16,600 block of Sandy Hook Road, pedestrian versus train.
2: Chief 11-2.
1: Chief 11-1 off. It's for your squad 19.
3: Engine 2, recall.
4: That's correct, I've got to figure you were busy. Engine 2 is going to be available from Locust Street. Their system is going to remain in trouble until they contact a company.
1: Watch your coffee, Lord Motor.

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1: Good.
0: Chief 11, call team third party from a construction crew in the area advising something possibly struck by a train. They were attempting to make contact but didn't have anything further. He advises right in the area of the train bridge there in the 18600 block.

0: Fly Center, fly there, fly. 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Set that 11.
1: Just G11, tap one off. Chief Frederick, anything from Squad 19?
0: Access the NDC. What's going on with this call?
1: Since G11, call came third party from a construction crew in the area. Pointing, I believe, a pedestrian was struck by a train. 18600 block, Sandy Hook, in the area of the train bridge there. They were attempting to make contact, but didn't have anything further.
0: Copy, thank you.

0: Touch the chief 11.
1: Good.
0: Chief, nothing out of the engine for company 8. You want a supplement?
2: For that bridge that goes up the train track, we like those. You can hold off at this point. For the track,
1: wow. I'm in the area. I'm talking to the truck.
0: Okay, chief.

去逛这一类。再来不买的这一类。我只有这一种。We just joined 1-2 San Diego Group. Stop check in the area of the 340 bridge. Suspicious lies and lady approached them and said somebody by a bridge. They attempt to give water to them. But they did not fail to see. They kept walking. 11-2, just check the path on your way down.

0: G4, this is Sally. If you could access the canal and drive down towards the Canyon Bridge, they weren't sure exactly which direction the lady came from when she said she saw the person hit.
1: Okay, so just confirming, this 911 call came from the lady on the bridge. She said someone may have been struck by a train.
0: She contacted the construction crew working at the stairs that's at the train bridge itself.
2: Somebody
0: and told them that she believed somebody might have been hit.
1: Okay, and where was she at when she witnessed that? Was she on the bridge?
0: She just advised a bridge to them.
2: Oh, she got
0: so I'm having 8-8 look at the 340 bridge, check the track, along the tracks, and then I'll get 1121 to get by to get her towards the Labor Pass Bridge.
3: Chief 11, Medic 88. We're here on Sandy Hook Road at the train tracks. We have out with an individual who states that he asked some people for some electrolytes. We're currently out investigating. I think this might be the patient that we've been looking for.
0: Okay. We're calling the structure further. She just thinks possibly hit by a train, so it could be that.

sheep love from Katie. Subject we just spoke to matches the description. Was looking for some water. He came off the trail and crossed the train tracks there. He does not want any EMS services. Any further information? If not, I believe that's going to be the person of interest. And like I said, he does not want any EMS services.

0: people have been medicating. Subject we just spoke to matches the description. We're looking for some water. He came off the trail and crossed the train tracks there. He does not want any EMS services. Any further information? If not, I believe that's going to be the person of interest. And like I said, he does not want any EMS services.
1: Okay.
0: 19, come in.

0: earlier would be the person that we were looking for. Dean says has a good intent. All units available.
1: KT's 11, 1116. Hey, South Orange is in the street. Trouble breathing. 92, respond. 1116. Hey, 1812, 1116.

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1: FM3, are you available to assist HPD? They have a male detained who dropped a firearm somewhere and they're trying to locate it.
0: I am. Address, please.
1: It originated at 51 Murph Avenue. They have him in custody to the rear of Suter.
0: Okay. And what channel are they on? I can switch over. And I'll just need to know where they want me to set up after you start.
1: HPD1.
0: Okay. I'll switch over, and if you can give me an address of where they want me to start, I'll be on HPD1.
1: Okay.

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1: 75 pounds.
0: Here, do they advise which door was best to access? Front door for the address is locked.
1: Now, let me look at the history, see if I can help you.

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1: Alright, we'll let you know, I'll revise.
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0: have to watch any of that.
1: We've located it. It's going to be a separate structure to the rear of the driver.
2: Well, okay. I'll make note of that for future.

0: 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We'll be investigating.
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C-70 eastbound near the 38-mile marker, approach with your collision. Had to come to 16, Frederick is coming 8, rescue squad 8. Hamlin 75, response, Tangler, Frederick Hamlin 8, not response, PS1, 26.

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1: Sutter Camel's 8-9 responding 2-2.
2: Sutter Camel's 8-9 429.

is responding to the interstate. It's going to be eastbound here in the 38. Caller advised that they were rear-ended. It's a 62-year-old male, unsure on any injuries. Someone said something about a possibly broken arm or a wrist, but unable to confirm any of that. Look for charge, they're out with it.

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Units approaching, you're going to see MSP out with a 2 tractor trailer. Avoid that one and go to the one in front of the truck unit.

0: quadri, Father.
1: Okay, the engine was requested also.
0: I can work up.
1: Port off there. Bless you now. Boston C-16. G-16, Fredericks, engine was due, however, they were never dispatched. You want me to just have them hold off?
2: That's correct for right now.

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2: 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He's out of the vehicle.
1: You said
2: 75. 8-9, he's going to have a tourniquet that was applied before my arrival. He is still bleeding from it.

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1: Okay. I'm going to need a priority category for AVs now.
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0: Anyway, this is a hot response. We're aware of this mail. Initiative, probably, is going to go.

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0: Okay.

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1: Here he is, 25-1.
0: We're on the air with you in Route 3, County Training Center.

engine 3 washing. Engine 3. It appears it's going to be a phone connecting point, I'll call it. I'll give you a pole number when you're ready. H as in hotel 29391. Okay, is that where phone line comes into the rest of the lines, like coming from the house? Yeah, we'll call it that. I honestly don't know what to call it. It's like a hub. There's no hazards. We're available. 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Okay, engine 10-2, I'll show you the wall, so 1358.

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PS1, 1359.

just responding to CSL Plaza. We got a second call from somebody there that's on the scene, stated that they had a weird smell in the back of the store. They cannot elaborate on the smell. The building should be evacuated.

10-5, on scene, direct. 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

0: Battalion 3 from Truck 3. 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
0: 75-9-2, PS1.

0: Okay, so I work in the DG Market Building.
1: Affirmative.
2: Alarm panels just showing a water flow alarm. Need a C to get into the alarm panel. Somebody detect a mouse suck.
0: The switch to work on a sprinkler system in that building. Somebody with a problem. The air tubing cutting off from the sprinkler system.

I have no issues in normal reading from the meter.

0: Chief, I'm in the back of DG Market. They definitely flowed some water. They shut the system down and replaced the pipe.
1: Okay. Should be on test where they should be working on that today.
0: Their work is done. They've reset everything, and I think they're leaving now.
1: Okay, they got the system reset.
0: I think so. I can't get into the sprinkler room yet. The sprinkler room is next to the DG Market door.
1: He should be around once. Cool, I got it now.

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1: Dead.
0: I'm coming through your square. If you could keep contact in there until I get there.
1: I don't believe he's already gone. I'll check. Truck 3, your contact is still here. Do you leave?
2: They're still in the white van that would be to your left.
1: Okay, were they the Sprinter contractor?
2: Yeah, there's a minor issue in here, too. But their system is normal now.
1: Okay. Now, so we'll make contact with them. Make sure they'll leave to the FM get here. Just get into the plaza building, reoccupied. Medical emergency, 975-3 respond, 1412.

0: 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Yeah. Thank you. We reset the alarm when I was trying to silence it. It's going just as normal.
1: Okay, that's fine. KG, you go to
0: Washington, 10-2 is available.
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0: 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Just confirm you guys should be okay for status.
1: We're all good.
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0: 3-3 to Washington. 3-3. The other was from the sprinkler system in the building next door being worked on. 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Unit is going to build right on the pebble.
1: 3-3, advising nothing found. 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
2: 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Can you turn engine 1 again, please?

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0: Please hold clear the VA. I don't know if you're hearing back door. Can you hear me?
1: Over.

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0: engine four driver. It's the Alpha Delta Corner.
1: I'm saying they have a strong odor in the lobby, and then as well as the stairwell. Engine 4-5, heard of Battalion 3 for an update. Staff here is advising they had an odor of gas in the reception area. No odor right now. Hazards and no hazards in the area. We'll be continuing to investigate. All right.

0: read your message.
1: Negative readings and others on the second floor of the structure.
2: Yeah.
1: 84 Battalion 3. All floors are metered. No odor or hazards. The only smell we're getting is a cleaner smell. I believe we can mark this up as a good intent. I got Battalion 3 to watch. I'm not able to find anything. We place you under available. I'm available.
0: Battalion 3 rising, nothing found. You can go over when you're ready. Battalion G3 is available, 1532.

71 found near the 35 mile marker, first OJ collision. That's going to be 16 and 10, and with 75 and 79 respond. 1541. Units on the air, stand by. Trailer box 3415, 618 West Franklin Street.

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0: Copy, handling Medway.
1: Yeah, house fire. This is 4, 1, 5, 2, and 3, trucks 4 and 3, station 75, 4, respond, medic, psych alert, battalion 3, 52, on respond, attack 1 off 15, 42.
2: Watch, did you want to drop in at Winter?
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2: Washington, G3, you're going to put me on a city box.
1: G3, what up?
2: Safety fear is for sure. Washington, on scene. I got a two-story, I got two insurance check four. I'm probably stretching a lot here momentarily.
1: Engine 1 on the scene, flexion from the second floor, 1543.
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0: West Franklin Street, safety is nominal on the house fire. It's going to be 26, 13, and 27, especially in a 3-2, Mag 75-3. 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
1: Say again.
2: We have an occupant in the building. We need to get out.
1: Should be calling elderly people.
3: To Washington.
0: Good.
3: We are on the way. 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
2: How you want to command? Have EMS come up to the rear of the building. I have a seizure patient, second floor.
0: Seven five four, you copy that? I need you to the rear, or 753 with those room machine. You can use the alley to the rear.
1: And 45 clear to command.
0: Good.
1: Fire's out. The second part of the went out. We need violation check coming up.
0: Check it. Two port fire's out. Need violation.
4: Washington strike.
0: Engine 2's on the scene. Secondary hydrant, winter, rifle.
4: Engine 2. Looks like you may be able to if you go up to Max Street. And if I was on scene in the rear, we can stretch a laser line if we need. Okay, engine 5, you're on the scene. 1547. That is 3 points. Engine 3 on the scene.
0: 2, come down and help with the trunk in the fan set up.

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1: Q16 holding engine 10-2. Our remainder of the wind ready, 1549.
2: Okay, command, just reiterate the request, the siren covered portion of it.
0: Two more EMS units in the bus.
2: On the way.
0: Okay, we're still going to do search.
3: All right, clear, 5-9, Cincinnati, clear.
0: Charlie, primary search in the attic, clear. 5-4, clear. It's primary.
2: Okay, command, 15-10.
1: The 618 West Franklin Street, assisting on the house fire. Medic 2, Frank Lambert 3, MAV 18, respond, 1550.
3: I now like my position, first floor.
0: Copy.
2: Okay, 13-2. Okay, you went on break.
0: 13, have your personnel come down here on deck, side alpha.
1: Copy, cruiser for side alpha.
0: The same good, sorry.
4: Command, have the medic unit come in Winter Street to the alley in the rear that's on the north side of the block. They should be able to access. The second victim's coming down the steps now.
0: Okay.
1: Can you get them cars out of the way so we can get in here?
0: Ferber, what's your number?
5: Sir, we are 5-3. I'm trying to get past Tosh Street, so he's at the intersection. I can't get through. They won't move the cars.
0: All right, you can go down the alley between Walter Bernie and the 212 by the Michigan restaurant.
5: That's negative. I'm committed to High Street.
2: Safety 206 is on the scene. Okay, safety 206.
6: Hey, so I'm going to tack one up here.
0: Copy. First floor,
3: clear. Safe and clear. First floor, primary, secondary, guns.
0: Okay, secondary, gun, first floor. Please, let's clear.
7: 82 Alpha, come in. In the fire room, had a third pop fire, issue of the cabinets, where it looked, ventilation continue.
0: Check out a copy.
4: I mean, we still have one patient in the rear. Shortly after, I'm not done, so already as well.

0: Flush in command.
1: Good.
0: At this point, we do have personnel en route for the man. You're at 38 and 54. And 13 minutes on the IDR.
2: Thank you.
0: Washington,
2: Franklin, 37 Franklin, 37 PS1, 1555.
0: I feel that light in the basement.
1: Okay. It looks like I got one wire that's going in just above that door. And I'll try to find the one going to the wire.
0: Command Washington, you want to know if I need him?

0: Utility 3 to command.
1: Okay.
0: Warn out your location with cold beverages. How would you like us to approach the scene?
1: You can probably come down one from Washington.
0: Okay.
1: Alright, I'm planning to take Mount Etna Road and get it back to Punktown.
0: Okay, you think you can do that?
1: Yeah, we got a hardship in the transmission. I got our power back.

0: 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And then 61 off air, 1557.
1: Hey, now. Command from Gravity 3.
0: Good.
1: Alright, we have electric killed first floor, second floor now. Crews are backing out from the second floor. We're gonna let this sit for a minute or so, I believe that it's out. But we're just down from the overhaul phase of the incident, if you're good with that.
0: Okay, once we meet her.

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1: Okay, 1020 EMS.
2: Air unit 25-2 responding with two.
1: Air unit 25-2, TAC 1 off.
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4: 414.
5: You can get in the 700 block of West Franklin. You can get down one, or you can come down from one side.
0: Copy that, thank you, sir.
5: Okay, you can go in the same way also.
2: To Washington, can you repeat your message?
1: Oh. Okay, one off.
2: Go to the heat.
6: Washington's command, did you have an instruction for the air unit?
5: Yeah, I wanted them to come the same way as the rehab unit. 700 block of Franklin. They can come across the window and go that way, or they come down the west side.
6: Okay, 25-2, redirect.
5: Okay, you good? We're going to pack lines pick up. We pick up a supply line.
1: Yeah, that's fine.
5: Fire 3. 27-1 to 25-2.

0: 27-1 the air unit.
1: Air unit 25-2, go ahead.
0: Okay, if you come in the wrong way, from either Washington Street, come in the wrong way to find me. I've got to clear it out for you.
1: 25-2, copy.
0: Down 3-2 to command.

0: 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Bucku. We have a request to cancel Chantilly Court.
1: November
0: 1603.

0: Asian Star Airlines.
1: Not done well. Just a two.
0: Okay, 26-9 will be the rehab unit.
1: Okay, come in. 269.
0: He's standing next to me.
1: It's okay, they're down behind my buggy then.
0: Correct. Where do you want position?
1: You can come up here by my car. Transfer assignment to truck 4, truck 2 respond, 604.
0: We'll have a park in the same location on Franklin Street.
1: That's fine.
2: American 73. Kind of third patient needs evaluated. Most likely going to be a refusal, but she was inside when it all went down. I'm outside Charlie. Do you have any EMS resources available?
0: Anytime
1: I'm
0: direct, I'll come evaluate
1: it
0: and see if she needs a refusal.
1: Where's she located at? She goes on Alpha.
2: Command, rehab has the tent set up and cooling chairs to the rear of your vehicle.
1: Okay. W3, where's the patient located? South Alpha?
2: South Charlie, back towards the alley.
1: You call me that 235.
0: Roger.
3: Call for safety. First floor, second floor. Off-permissible limits, third floor, out of place. Needs to be ventilated and it needs to be on FCGS.
1: Copy. Third floor, out of space. Still need to be on the SBA. First floor, second floor, okay for non-SBA work.
0: We have 255 on scene.
1: 255. 3 and all first due, unit 5 units, went to the other rehab behind my buggy.

0: Washington, to the EMS sector.
1: Washington, rescue engine 911 is going to be transferring with 3.
0: Rescue engine 911 transferring with 3, 6, unit 6.
2: Dog.
0: He switched to tag when he messed up. Just for an update, we have 753-59, medic 29, medic.
3: Seven. 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
0: 1814, Franklin, 037.
3: 37, guys.
0: 37, 13. Okay, stand by. 13524 Pennsylvania Avenue. Have a 64-year-old male's noxious and breathing. Advises catheter is bleeding. 1814, do you advise you need police?

0: 1814. Do you need them to expedite? I believe they're all the officers are tied up right now.
1: We're here for them.
0: Okay.
2: 568-1814.
0: Any additional equipment needed
1: inside? He's mostly conscious.
0: Copy.
1: Russian, truck 2 showing on a hill, 3 and 3.
0: I'm here to do Engine 1 when they come up on my channel.

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1: I copy. I'm going to change your transfer to engine 1.
0: Now I'm Hammond Street.
1: Copy that.

Can you say again?

0: duty contract command, firefighter West Ernie, on the phone to rehab, as well as the first and crew.
1: I copy West Ernie, who else?
2: Commander DD 75 from Deputy 3, the third patient is with EMS.

0: Washington.
1: Command Captain, engine 3.
0: Command, go ahead.
2: All three floors are going shut down ventilation.
0: Check out. Water Street Command, just an update. You've got fire marshals en route. You'll have transfers initiated. At this point, I'm not aware of anyone covering the city as far as commanders at this point.
2: Single personnel, deputy chief, you're seeing the machine can do it.
0: Okay. You're 32 minutes. You parse 40 and 63.
2: Command Washer.
0: Franklin Street Command, go ahead.
2: Hold engine 4, engine 1, 5, truck 4, and the rehab and EMS units. Turn the grocery goes service.
0: Thank you for responding. I'm on the scene. 618 West Franklin Street. Command will be holding engines 1, 4, 5, truck 4, unit rehab 255, EMS units. Marine units may clear when ready. Return to dispatch to do so.
2: Chief.
0: I was going to inquire on that as well. Air unit 252, you're held as well.
3: Air unit 252 is on the scene.
0: 252.
4: Command, I want to say, Matt 18, you want me to continue my response to Kanawha City Station 4 for staging?
2: Yeah, you can hit Station 4, it'll be fine.
0: Did you say stage at Station 4?
2: Yeah, that'll be fine before 2 minutes. I'll probably catch you loose.
0: I can't copy, sir.
2: Command Norris, spin whoop, I mean, eight, man 18, will be staging.
0: Command 18.

0: 5037. Do you make it on scene?
1: Sorry, we got on scene at 12517.

0: 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Can you get your rear shoulders to area?
1: On the service.
2: And then 27-1-16-16.

0: 759, duty 75. We had one occupant brought up to us for processing a patient refusal.
1: Copy that. Can I redirect? I think that's a fourth patient.
0: Yeah, I just copy that. Fourth patient. Good. We're clearing the scene now. Have you anybody in our house or not?
2: Yeah, I have Frederick Engine 82 in route. Frederick Engine 82, are you in here?
0: Good, Roger.
2: You can go back into the thing for your help.
0: 82, service current. Anybody wants a subject walk off for that one?
2: Okay, 1619.
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We have complete traffic to Station 1. 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

Sandcroft Court, the Sandcroft Apartments, Building A, Apartment 208, Medical Emergency, Ambulance 75, respond Alpha 1643.

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1: We can reach Meridian and 255. We'll hold the bus for a few more minutes.
0: Command, you'll be releasing rehab unit and air unit, holding MAB 18 periodical.

0: 110 Railway Lane, Sitara of India. No calls as first. I'm at 26, respond 1651. Washington, safety 206 on the scene. A fire in the engine compartment beside a fenced area just prior to, just after Lennox, prior to the Ring Corporation. Copy, safety 206 on the scene with fire in the engine compartment, 1651. If you need it, there's a hydrant right at the entrance to the fenced-in area.
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0: Okay. Once the transfer is clear, they can return to their station. Thanks.
1: Correct. Okay.

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0: definitely think they worsened. Urgent care unit advising that the female walked off after receiving a cup of water. We're going to be in service on a good intent.
1: All right, I'll show you available on a good intent, 1657.

0: Is someone available copy for a phone number for Red Cross?
1: Give me a second.
0: It's 240-277-1354. Speaking to Mitch with Red Cross, just requesting additional details.
1: Okay, give me a call.

0: Officer, 73. 73. If not, CAD transactor, you can clear the engine, transfer it out and place in the city with the other units back in service.
1: Okay.
2: Yeah.
1: Washington to Franklin Engine 3-1, Rescue Engine 9-1, and Truck 2. 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
3: Washington, man. Recall that they do have two staff members en route, 30 to 45 minute ETA. They're just requesting the occupants remain on scene.
0: Yeah, they're waiting for them.

0: 20, you're caution.
1: 10-26.
0: Yeah, can I put a request just for FM to give me a call?
1: Oh, okay.
0: Is there a phone number for you? 304-279-0951.
1: Yes, sir.
2: Send out the marriage for alert. I'm 2 Delta, 81 year old female, in an ETA.
1: Okay.
0: Oh, there's service. I believe we've got one on now. Just kind of.
1: Whenever when you're ready.
0: Jim.
1: Good. Good. 304-279-0955.
0: That was 0995.

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1: Okay.
0: What's your route?
1: I'm out of the hand for Washington.
0: What's your clear up?
1: Okay, Franklin, 317, 17 left.

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You're going to be looking for a silver Nissan Versa. Should have a fire. 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

0: 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Looks like fire's out. We're going to be out investigating. Just want to confirm it was a Silver Versa, correct?
1: That's right. 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

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Did 3-7 clear with you by chance?

0: 16, Jesus 16. Hey, Chief, when you come down the hill, can you check that red power out sitting on the side right after the turn around?
1: Just had a red pilot. Is it just after the turnaround?
0: That's correct.
1: It might be from the previous accident.
0: Alright, copy that.
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0: 3681 County.
1: Good. If you want to let MSP know that the owner of the vehicle has made disposition for his vehicle and has a ride to clear the scene if they don't want to respond.
0: Okay, I'll let them know. $19,230 Rock Maple Drive, residential fire alarm is coming 27, response 1738.

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1: This is Washington.
0: 25, off the air.
1: 425 off the air, 1740. Is that the Quinn or 27-1?
0: Twenty-seven-one.
1: Okay. Engine 27-1, 5 and 6, BS-1.

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0: no RC.
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0: Fire's out. 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
1: Room 268.
0: Okay, I'm not seeing a 268. It's possible that you can give a call back and have them meet us outside.
1: Yeah, I'll call. 759 Washington, we're responding from Eastern and Dole. Could you start first responder, please?

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0: Washington 13, you want to sing?
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Three, available returning 1803.

the Neem Road at the Cohaven Junction Campground on the Sino Canal towpath. Heat exposure, medic 59, Ranger 5, respond 18 and 16.

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0: 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I'm going to give you guys your antenna so you can talk amongst yourselves.
1: Washington. UTV 59-1, route code 2.
0: Okay. 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

Hinch responding for the Deneen Road. The caller was going to be trying to stay along the roadway or close the actual patient location is upstream from our current location. The what three words you're able to access was the caller's location. We should lost contact. I think I want to go to

0: Coach Bob Washington. Can you give me the what three words?
1: Instruction, ammonia, and meaning.
0: Thanks.

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0: Okay.

Ada people with all the worshipment. On the air public service, clear, sprint, fireworks.

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0: 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Washington Medic 591.
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0: Okay, just checking if you've arrived with the patients yet.
1: Our medic has not arrived.

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Can you just call back online, try to get a better location?

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0: Went to a voicemail. Austin, you repeat. 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
1: 再考平安，我这一次来接你风。
0: Hey, that's me, 4-2, Worst County.
1: 4-2.
0: Also need a event channel.
1: Okay, you can use event A1.
0: Copy, thanks, sir.

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1: Ranger 5. Be advised, I got two life vests sitting in the middle of the trail, so you don't pass it like I did. That's Steve. Ranger 5, Hamel 59, can you go ahead and relocate to the Janine access where the canal gate is along the roadway?

0: Five Mourners.
1: Okay, clear. I need to bring the guy for it down this way.
0: Bring your five driver copy, yes.
1: Mourners copies the backboard.

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1: Max 75-4, rail 19-10.
2: When I was came up close, the time of the gate said that he was...
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0: firefighter Moyers from Firefighter Crow. Do you need just the back one or do you need the strokes as well? Oh. Back boy, that's all. Copy that. And the fire is looking complete.
1: AFP 11-1 is responding to Fair Springs for public service.
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1: Okay, thank you.
0: They stated it's the parking lot closest to Chick-fil-A.
1: Okay.
0: And from what our caller says, the mother came out and the doors are open now. We still want you guys to proceed in to check on the child.

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1: Second, 1819.

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0: had a second party call. They advised us DE 500 block of Melville Road. Unsure exactly what house it was coming from, but they were going to point you in the right direction. They were calling from 8519.
1: We're direct. Thank you very much.

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1: 29 to Washington, we're a station place that's out of service.

0: 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We offer.
1: Engine 4 on the scene. 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Nothing evident. Investigating 1928.
0: In the starting out here at the front. We'll have to go back to the back to reset it. We're good with holding it, just engine 4.
1: Okay. Trying to do abortion. It holds engine 4 pressure against source.
2: 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Remaining instrument return. 1929.

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1: Simeon 6-1.
0: Remember the occupant, we're going to be checking 8538 and 8526. Not all of those.
1: I copy.

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0: 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Check the area. 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

0: 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Medic, 2600, status check.
1: Well, okay, processing IMA refusal.
0: Okay.

0: Initiative P-266 Washington.
1: Yeah, if you're giving a clear thing, then A1.
0: Yes, I am. Thank you, sir.

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1: what's your UPNC? 69-2-43, suspect 2 PS1.
2: 69-1, wait, we're bringing you to second counselor.

0: Ranger 5, 50 yard 1.
1: 50 yard 1, go ahead.
0: Did you copy that message that they're bringing you the other telephone?
1: Yeah, we did that. I'm on PS1 now. It switched over. What was that message?
0: Yeah, if you can just hang up there with him, I'll just have him get down the road and catch and meet up with you.
1: Okay, I'm not copying you. Did I need to pull over?
0: That's correct.
1: Okay, and that's T-Bolt, and then he...

0: 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AMA refusal times 2, out of service tapping.
1: Hey, man, 26, 9, 26.

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1: Medic 19-2.
0: We're clear of the scene. Sheriff's Department's going to head a clear out.
2: Watch run 59 utility. Clear.
1: Check in 1950.

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1: Sayville, 1956.